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0: Zach Top and South of Sanity. I felt like that this morning when I woke up. It's Evan Paul, Taste of Country Nights. We're back at it on a Monday night with your shot to sign up to win this 20th anniversary Josh Turner, Your Man autographed guitar. I can't believe it's been 20 years since the Josh Turner, Your Man album and song, and he stopped by and signed the special autographed guitar for you and a vinyl copy of his deluxe Your Man album that came out on vinyl to celebrate. So let me, I just need to send this to your house. I got to get your name and all your information. So sign up to win this thing at tasteofcountry.com. Click on Josh Turner's head right there at the top of the page and get in to win this autographed guitar and vinyl. Coming up next, we got a brand new track from Cody Johnson. It's about a breakup and a guy, you know, after a breakup, he just wants to get his horse back. That's coming up next. Hang on. This is Taste of Country Nights.
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0: New country there from Hardy featuring Tim McGraw, Eric Church, and Hardy. I'm sorry. And Morgan Wallen. That one's called MacArthur on Taste of Country Nights. Hey, it's a Monday, man. Anything goes. This is fun. Yellowstone National Park has just shared the unusual stuff that has been left behind by tourists that visited the park so far this year. So far at Yellowstone National Park and their lost and found, there's 54 camera lenses, 47 hair ties, 17 pacifiers, 20 hotel key cards, 42 pencils, 36 pairs of sunglasses, $18 worth of coins, 5 pair of AirPods, 3 Delta flight pins, an asthma inhaler, 3 golf tees, and 1 single Uno card, along with 20,000 pieces of paper and over 280 hats have been picked all around Yellowstone National Park at their hydrothermal areas. Hold on to your stuff, people, and check your pockets before you go visit the park, I guess.
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0: New country there from Jelly Roll. That one's called Hands Up on Taste of Country Nights. It's Evan Paul. 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Luke Bryan's album Signs just came out on Friday, and I had him on the show with me Friday. I asked him, you know, this is his 9th studio album. How many more does he have in him? Here's what he told me.
1: You know, man, I mean, you never know. 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Who knows?
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0: out with Blake Shelton tonight. What do you require backstage at your shows nowadays?
1: I need Sprite Zero and vodka. It's pretty simple. That's it. I don't want Cheez-Its. You don't have to put gum back there. 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

0: know you. Everything about you makes me want you. Want you. Know what you're doing, baby, don't you? Don't you?
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0: Stella Lefty, that's Boston, on Taste of Country Nights with Evan Paul. And it's all fun and games until you get kicked in the throat by a moose. This guy named Dean took a trip from Rhode Island to Colorado with his wife and son, you know, to enjoy a little bit of nature. They got a little too close on their hike. They encountered a baby moose and its mama. Okay, he didn't get kicked in the throat. I jumped the gun, sorry. He got kicked in the back. He got nailed in the back so hard that it left a large hoof-shaped bruise on his back. He actually had to go to the nearest emergency room and get some stitches because he got a cut on his leg trying to get away from the moose. This is what happens when us humans get too close to these wild animals. Stay away from the moose, man. They'll get you.
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Fellas, I got a good pickup line for you, courtesy of this song here that's playing in the background, Painted You Pretty by Hudson Westbrook. One of the lyrics, your picture perfect, you don't need no frame. Ooh, that's a good one. Taste of Country Nights.

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Holmes and Be By You in at number one on your Taste of Country Night's most requested countdown. It's Evan Paul with you, and we've all been there. Maybe you haven't, but I know I have. Waking up in the back of a truck bed. 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

0: New Country. That's Shaboozy and Cowgirl on Taste of Country Nights. I got Josh Turner in studio this Friday night, and he's going to be autographing a 20th anniversary of Your Man special edition guitar and vinyl for you. 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

Let's say goodbye to those second shifters. Time to go home, guys. It's third shift time. I got more of today's country lined up for you. I'm Brett Allen, by the way. Hang on for Lainey Wilson. She's coming up. Gonna hear from Shaboozy. But first, the brand new one from Rodney Atkins. Here's The Years Are Short on the third shift.

cool to hear about country stars that help other country stars break into the business. For Kelsey Hart, that star was Jake Owen. I'll tell you how he helped. Coming up after Riley Green, here's Think As You Grow. It's brand new on the Third Channel.

0: love to be that guy on the third shift. I'm Brett Allen. And yeah, he's one of those guys that got a little help from another country star when he was first starting. He said he went to Nashville, always wanted to be a performer. Didn't necessarily want to be a writer, but he knew that the best way to get there was to write. So he was writing all the time. And he said that Jake Owen was one of the first to actually grab his song and help him into the country business.
1: Right, that's all I did was write for the first 5 years. And so when I got, you know, the Jake Owen cut, that was like the first guy that was somebody that was interested in cutting one of my songs. And I remember them asking me at the label, they were just like, you know, are you good with Jake Owen cutting a song? And I was just like, are we kidding? Like, are we serious? Like,
0: who would ever turn Jake Owen down and be like, no, I'd rather not make money on that song.
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Good morning, guys. I'm Brett Allen. 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Our first code happens at 8:20 today. Here's Caroline Jones.

We've heard all of our lives that reading is good for you, but now a new study says that 6 minutes of reading a day will not only lower your stress, but it will result in more empathy and reduce loneliness in adults. Older adults who read regularly appear to actually face a lower risk of dementia and slower cognitive decline. Read a book, guys. It's good for you.

0: Wetzel along with Ella Langley. His fans still praying for him. He quickly had to go online and reschedule some shows last week. He called it an unexpected family emergency back home. He said he made the difficult decision to reschedule the shows last weekend. He said, "I hate having to make this call, especially knowing how many of y'all have made plans to come see us." He said, "I'm truly sorry for the inconvenience and really appreciate your understanding and support right now." The rescheduled dates are on his Instagram page, but he is back in action. He was back in action as of last Wednesday, I believe. So no word on what the emergency was, but hopefully everything's A-OK at home for him.
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Have you been dreaming of a trip to the Caribbean or maybe to Paris or somewhere really great? $25,000 could get you there. 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Here's Lauren Elena. Another

bringing you brand new country first all the time, and especially overnight. We've got new After 2 coming up in just minutes. We take six brand new songs and line them up back to back. Sometimes big stars you know, sometimes brand new stars you haven't met yet. Here's Charles Wesley Godwin along with Luke Combs. It's Better That Way on the Third Shift.

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0: 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Q98.5.

brand new country on New After Two. Good morning. I'm Brett Allen. I've got six brand new songs in a row. Lots of new stars tonight, like Carter Faith and Wyatt Flores. Here's nothing better.

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Q98.5.

just opened up a brand new bar and restaurant in Wyoming last weekend. It's Ian Munsick. Here's Love Is Blind on New After 2 on the Third Show.

That's Matt Geiger and Stringby on the third shift. And, man, he is going to be part of something huge next year. Coming up at Stagecoach Festival, April 24th. He's playing the Saturday show. And I'm looking at the lineup right now. I mean, talk about huge.

0: right? Willie Nelson and family, Zach Topp going to be at that show. That one is the, let's see, who else is it? Ingrid Andress, Florida Georgia Line going to be there that day. Journey is playing the show. If you want a list of all the stars that are going to be at Stagecoach, because it's huge. I mean, we're talking Garth Brooks and Riley Green, and it's insane. 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

0: He's going to be the headliner at Stagecoach on the Saturday night show. 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

Just talking about how these guys are going to be at Stagecoach Florida Georgia Line on the Saturday show. Same day as Zach Topp and Willie Nelson. And look, if you want to go to a show like that, $25,000 could get you there. 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

Remember how cool it was when you were a kid and you'd get a Capri Sun in your lunch? I don't. I had to trade for them because my mom wouldn't buy them for me. But if you loved them back then, you're going to love them even more now because they're making them bigger. Say about that after Lane.

0: Atlas with Hold My Liquor on the third shift. I'm Brett Allen. And yeah, Capri Suns were cool when you were a kid, man. It was awesome. If you didn't poke the straw all the way through that foil container, but they're just so small. Now, as an adult, it's not nearly enough. It's like two sips and they're gone, which is probably better for you because, you know, it's a lot of sugar. But they're actually making them bigger. Would you believe it? They're coming out with what they call the Big Pouch. It's 9 inches tall, 6 inches wide, and it can hold 20 ounces of Capri Sun liquid. It's more than three times the original. 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Now, it comes with a larger straw, and it's refillable. And they're only going to be available at Walmart.com through Thursday. So if you want one, try and find it.
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0: right, it's time for useless trivia on your Tuesday morning. The question today, 32% of people say this is their favorite form of exercise. I think you know what it is. 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What's your favorite form of exercise? Here's Graylin James.
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Some of you guys are downright dirty. Useless trivia question. 32% of people say this is their favorite form of exercise. Come on, man. A lot of people guess going to the gym. The answer I was looking for was hiking. Come on, guys. Here's Dan and Shay. I got a

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0: mean, I hate to be cheesy, but this is my kind of night. Right? Hanging out with you, playing country music. How does it get better? Good morning, guys. I'm Brett Allen on the third shift with Luke Bryan.
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downtown. Your lipstick stained every coffee cup that I got in this house. 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

It was a couple of weeks ago already by now that Dolly Parton passed away, and there are a ton of companies and people that are honoring Dolly Parton. I'll explain how coming up.

0: Lainey Wilson with Wildflowers and Wild Horses on the third shift. I'm Brett Allen. Last night I mentioned that there are a bunch of farms across the country that are honoring Dolly Parton with their corn mazes. They've already made the corn maze in Dolly's likeness, and now there's a bunch of other places that are going to be honoring Dolly. CMA are going to be doing a televised tribute concert next month to celebrate her. There's also a set of collectible Dolly dolls that you can get. NASCAR is going to be honoring Dolly by putting her butterfly logo on their cars. Tennessee has a butterfly. The University of Tennessee has a butterfly on their helmet as well. I mean, if you need an example of somebody that was completely loved by just about everybody, it's Dolly Parton. I think it's awesome.
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0: talking about our $25,000 cash grab. 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Here's Riley Green.
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1: He's a ranch hand in a pinch, man. 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A cast iron skillet swinging lid flipper. 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

0: horse, baby.
1: Thanks again, guys, for hanging out tonight. This morning, we learned all kinds of stuff. The Stagecoach lineup, we talked about that. Talked about huge Capri Suns. I don't know if you heard about this, but if you missed any of this, don't miss what we're going to do tonight, starting at midnight. Third Shift is back. Here's Morgan Wallen. Girl.

0: 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That's coming up at 8:20. I'm Johnny V.
1: And I'm Little Zim.
0: It is the Q Morning Crew. Thanks for waking up with us. 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

0: Kenny Chesney tickets for Soldier Field. That's next June. They go on sale Friday. You can get your hands on some this morning. 6:30 coming up at 6:30 and 8:30. First, New Country.
1: This one's from Ashley Cook. It's called Baby Blues on Q98.5. Baby Blues.

everything you need to know before you go, and news out of Nashville coming up next on Q98.5. First, it's Tuesday, September 22nd. On this date in country music history in 1985. Listen to this video. These are farmers in

0: 1985.
1: Giving more loans, That's all. Seems like that's all they've got in their head. We don't need another loan. We need a good price. Just another farm loan, that's just another payment we got to make, and we can't afford to do that.
2: I think the politicians are playing games with us, you know. It don't cost them anything to change the rule, you know, on embargo in another country.
1: Well, they want us cheap food, which I can see that, but they don't take the farmer into consideration at all.
2: Just sick of working 10 or 12 hours a day or more and just breaking even if you're lucky, if you're real good. If I had to start all over, if I knew what I was going to be like when I got out of high school, I probably wouldn't have done it.
1: You want to buy a farm?
0: That's over 40 years ago.
3: Sounds
0: like today.
3: Mm-hmm.
0: But in 1985 on this date, the first ever farm aid played at Memorial Stadium in Champaign, Illinois, raising money for family farmers with Willie Nelson, John Mellencamp, Neil Young, and more.
4: Very cool.
0: 1990. Garth Brooks' blockbuster second studio album, No Fences, entered the U.S. charts, eventually becoming one of the best-selling country albums of all time. And 2 years later, in 1992, The Chase debuted at number one from Garth Brooks on the Billboard charts. Today is Hobbit Day. Embracing a whimsical world where small-footed folk gather, relishing hearty feasts, merry songs, and tales of their adventurous journeys. Let us know if you see a hobbit out today.
3: That's what makes a hobbit, is small feet?
0: Yes.
3: Okay.
0: How big are your shoes?
3: Not big. I know many children who wear bigger shoes
0: hobbit
3: than I do.
0: Hobbit-sized feet?
3: Yeah, I guess so.
0: National White Chocolate Day is today. Why? I don't think it tastes this. I'm not a fan of the white chocolate.
3: I don't. Considering how much I like chocolate, I don't like white chocolate very much. Little doses.
0: National Ice Cream Cone Day.
3: Okay.
0: I usually am a bowl guy.
3: Same.
0: If I gotta put it in a waffle cone today, okay. National Legwear Day. It's National Flaunt Your Favorite Beach Towel Day.
3: September?
0: Fly it like a flag.
3: Okay.
0: American Business Women's Day is today. And it's National Centenarians Day, celebrating those who have lived to at least 100.
3: Oh, wow.
0: Anybody that's 100 listening this morning, anybody close? I wonder who the oldest listener is of the Q Morning Crew. If you're okay to share your age, let's start it. Do we have anybody in their 90s up with us?
3: You think at some point you hit, I'm no longer going to hide my age. Now I'm proud of it.
0: That's right. I would say I am 100 years old.
3: Exactly.
0: All right. Yes. Anybody that's in their 90s, 815-229-0985 or message us on the app. Does somebody over 90 use our app? That'll be interesting to see.
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3: All right, so Carrie Underwood, a lot of people, it's no secret that she loves her some heavy metal, some rock music.
0: Well, we saw her rocking out recently.
3: Yeah, she's done it quite a few times, but now there's further proof that she might, in fact, be working on a rock album. Now, TMZ is saying they can confirm, I guess, that she is being mentored by Guns N' Roses frontman Axl Rose on a new album.
0: There's going to be a rock flavor to it, no doubt, if he's influencing her new album, no doubt.
3: So she has said that she's been working on new music that's unlike anything she's released before, and then when you throw Axl Rose in the mix...
0: Did she cover a Limp Bizkit song? Is that what she was like? She had a hat on backwards and...
3: Yeah, she did a lot of it, yeah.
0: Cannot wait to see what happens out of this studio session.
3: It'll be interesting. And speaking of interesting things, now remember Florida Georgia Line just recently came out and said, hey, yeah, they're going on tour, right? They're going to be doing shows next summer, and they only gave us one date.
0: And they're only playing festivals.
3: Correct, a festival tour. And so we only knew they were going to play Stagecoach, but now they're releasing a bit more information.
6: You driving?
7: Hey.
6: As long as you're navigating, I got it.
8: You think they're ready for this one?
7: Probably not.
0: So they posted that.

0: that video, and then on pops the screen, Windy City Smokeout.
1: So, yes, they will be at Windy City Smokeout. That is July 8th through the 11th, next year, of course, in Chicago.
0: It's right outside the United Center.
1: Correct. And then they shared another video that revealed they're going to be at the X-Roads 41 Festival in Oshkosh in August.
0: It'll be Illinois and Wisconsin. That X-Roads, Crossroads 41, that also features Tim McGraw. And the Windy City Smokeout lineup in Chicago includes Megan Maroney, Tucker Wetmore, and Riley Green. So
1: okay.
0: That is just the beginning of all the great shows that are going to be coming next year. And we have, well, we're going to have tickets for all of them, including
1: sure.
0: Kenny Chesney at Soldier Field. Chance to win tickets for that coming up when we play 6:30 at 6:30 and 8:30, and find out more what's happening in Music City on the Q98.5 app.
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3: Good morning, Johnny. Good morning, little Zim. In case you missed it, here are the top stories last night on Eyewitness News at 10.
4: Some cuts are coming to the Rockford Fire Department, all to help return budgeting back to a regular level. The city announced last night Rockford will have fewer first responders, firefighters, and rescue equipment by the end of the year. A fire engine as well as an ambulance will be taken out of service by January 1st. The city cuts are expected to save the city $1.4 million. But the city says that emergency services will not suffer. 911 calls will still be answered, and the department will respond to all emergencies. Loves Park is finalizing plans to improve a large portion of North 2nd Street. The city held an open house last night to discuss the third phase of construction. The project will make improvements to both the sidewalk and pedestrian pathways to make them more walker-friendly. The project will stretch from River Lane to Cottage Avenue and is slated for completion in 2030. And Bears fans are still reacting to the injury of quarterback Caleb Williams during Sunday's game against the Vikings. It is a grade 1 hamstring strain in his right leg. That's what an MRI showed yesterday. It's not something that will likely keep Williams sidelined for too many weeks, but head coach Ben Johnson was vague about just how long Williams might be out. And in case you missed it now, you're all caught up. I'm Wendell Edwards.
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1: To the dartboard we go to see who gets to share their story first. What do you got? Ooh, a nine.
2: Dang it. And a bullseye. Me.
1: You know,
2: all right, go ahead.
1: What can I do? All right, let's kick this off overseas. Police in Telford, England say a man apparently decided public transportation wasn't exciting enough, so he allegedly attacked a bus driver, kicked him off the bus, and stole the whole thing.
2: Were people on this bus?
1: Yep. Witnesses watch as the suspect drove the bus through town on the wrong side of the road, crashing into several cars along the way. Police say they got the bus stopped, arrested the man on suspicion of robbery and dangerous driving. The bus driver only suffered minor injuries, and thankfully nobody else was hurt. So remember, folks, if you don't like your commute, maybe just call in sick. Don't hijack the bus and turn it into bumper cars.
2: Well, did this dude forget that they drive on the other side of the road?
1: I guess he would have been on the right side of the road. Okay, I got you.
2: I don't know. That's just what I'm guessing. All right, we're moving on to California now. If you think people get way too angry when someone uses their phone during a movie, apparently one California man took that frustration to an entirely new level. Police say 34-year-old Matthew Ware was at an AMC theater in Burbank when he spotted another moviegoer using his cell phone. I don't know if he was talking on it or just looking at it, but instead of politely asking him to put it away, Matthew Ware allegedly pulled out pepper spray and let the guy have it. Unfortunately, two other people nearby also got sprayed and needed medical treatment. So Ware was arrested for misdemeanor battery. So please remember this. If someone's phone is bothering you at the movies, there are other options. You can ask them to turn it off, tell an usher, or apparently commit an assault and turn the entire theater into a sneeze fest. No good.
1: Let's do that. Oh, by the way.
3: Sorry for my loud and sneezing.
1: For real. Get that in. That is our dummy of the day right there.
3: Dummy.
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0: are going to play the Showbiz Pop Quiz at 7:45. If you want to be a contestant, you can message us on the Q98.5 app for a chance to win some Luke Bryan tickets. He's coming to Alpine Valley this Saturday. Let's do a practice round. How many of these questions can you get from yesterday's game?
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1: Megan is our contestant this morning. Are you already at work?
2: Nope. I'm at a conference right now because I'm a teacher. So I'm just stepping out because I'm super nervous.
1: Oh, don't be nervous.
0: No reason to be nervous. This is, it's all fun to win Luke Bryan tickets. And have you ever played our Showbiz Pop Quiz before?
2: Not this, but a couple of years ago, I won Country Thunder tickets from you guys.
0: Well, see, you know, it's, we don't bite. It's painless.
1: And
0: it is painless. 30 seconds on the timer. If you don't know one, okay, just say pass. We can always come back to it if we have time. Here we go. Zim, first question.
1: What TV show pairs celebrities with professional dancers to compete for a mirror ball trophy?
2: Dancing with the Stars.
0: That's it.
1: Which fast food chain uses the slogan, have it your way?
2: Pass.
0: Okay.
1: What game has a card with a free space in the middle?
2: Bingo.
3: Yep.
1: What

0: actress played a fake psychic named Oda Mae Brown in the movie Ghost?
1: I have no idea, Pat. Okay,
2: next.
0: Which superhero is known for the saying, with great power comes great responsibility?
1: I don't know, Pat.
0: It's okay.
3: Hey,
0: it's
3: well,
0: okay.
3: There's just Bad ran time. Out of time. Okay, let's get back to the ones we didn't get here.
0: The fast food chain that uses the slogan, have it your way.
3: That is Burger King.
0: Mm-hmm.
1: Oh, okay.
3: Yep.
0: The actress that played a psychic named Oda Mae Brown in Ghost.
3: That is Whoopi Goldberg.
0: Yes,
3: Whoopi Goldberg.
0: Johnny, good job.
1: Oh, yeah. Dang it, I did know that. Okay.
0: And the superhero known for the saying, with great power comes great responsibility.
3: Any superhero you can think of? You want to guess?
0: Technically, his uncle said it to him, I believe.
3: He's the
1: I
3: one. He was bitten.
1: I really want to say Batman, but well, I'm sure that's not
3: well,
1: right.
3: Well, this superhero was bitten by a spider.
1: Spider-Man?
0: Yay! Good job.
3: Just for playing along, you are always a winner.
0: Yes, so you are going to see Luke Bryan this coming Saturday at Alpine Valley.
1: Oh, thank you so much. That's awesome.
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1: All right, so Carrie Underwood, a lot of people, it's no secret that she loves her some heavy metal, some rock music.
2: Well, we saw her rocking out recently.
1: Yeah, she's done it quite a few times, but now there's further proof that she might, in fact, be working on a rock album. Now, TMZ is saying they can confirm, I guess, that she is being mentored by Guns N' Roses frontman Axl Rose on a new album.
2: There's going to be a rock flavor to it, no doubt, if he's influencing her new album, no doubt.
1: So she has said that she's been working on new music that's unlike anything she's released before, and then when you throw Axl Rose in the mix,
2: What did she cover? A Limp Bizkit song? Is that what she was like? She had a hat on backwards and...
1: Yeah, she did a lot of it, yeah.
2: Cannot wait to see what happens out of this studio session.
1: It'll be interesting. And speaking of interesting things, now remember Florida Georgia Line just recently came out and said, hey, yeah, they're going on tour, right? They're going to be doing shows next summer, and they only gave us one date.
2: And they're only playing festivals.
1: Correct, a festival.

0: festival tour, and so we only knew they were going to play Stagecoach, but now they're releasing a bit more information.
1: You driving?
2: Hey, as long as you're navigating, I got it.
3: You think they're ready for this one?
2: Probably not.
4: So they posted that video, and then on pops the screen, Windy City Smokeout.
0: So, yes, they will be at Windy City Smokeout. That is July 8th through the 11th, next year, of course, in Chicago.
4: It's right outside the United Center.
0: Correct. And then they shared another video that revealed they're going to be at the X-Roads 41 Festival in Oshkosh in August.
4: It'll be Illinois and Wisconsin. That X-Roads, Crossroads 41, that also features Tim McGraw. And the Windy City Smokeout lineup in Chicago includes Megan Maroney, Tucker Wetmore, and Riley Green. So
0: okay.
4: That is just the beginning of all the great shows that are going to be coming next year. And we have, well, we're going to have tickets for all of them, including Kenny Chesney at Soldier Field. Chance to win tickets for that coming up when we play 6:30 at 6:30 and 8:30. 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
1: Q98.5, country music birthday today. 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
2: 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I fell in love again last night.
1: Taking you to country music history class. That's the Forrester sisters. The oldest, June Forrester, born in 1956. They had multiple number one hits in the 1980s, including

0: last night. Jessie Murph, also having a birthday today. She was born in 2004. Who you got today for a local celebrity birthday, Zim?
1: I have Chris McMean, or also we like to call him Tater, celebrating his birthday today.
0: Does he enjoy being called Tater?
1: Yes.
0: Okay, good. All right. Happy birthday, Tater. I also got Stacy XO having a birthday, Jared Schupert, Paul Loggins, and Ernie Anderson. Who do we forget? Any other friends, family members, co-workers? 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Tickets go on sale Friday. You can win them coming up with 6 and 30. She was

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0: When Caleb Williams is rehabbing his hamstring injury, he's listening to 6:30 to get him pumped up. I'm Johnny B.
1: I'm Lil Tim.
0: Valerie, you want to take your shot at winning some Kenny Chesney tickets?
2: I would love that.
0: You're going to have to identify 6 Kenny Chesney songs in 30 seconds or less. If you can, we'll send you to see Kenny Chesney at Soldier Field next June with Eric Church and Sheryl Crow. As soon as you recognize the song and know the name of it, yell it out. If you don't know it, say pass, and we'll go to the next one, all right?
2: Oh, okay.
1: You got it.
0: Yeah, no, again, no stress. Okay. Zim, got 30 seconds?
1: I do.
0: Okay. Yell it out when you know it. Here's the first one.
3: Nothing to do. Breathe all
0: what
3: day until the big moon rises and it's time to play.
0: What
2: when
0: is
2: the
0: it?
2: Sun goes out.
0: There it is. Yes, yes.
1: Woo, I don't know if you're cutting out.
0: As soon as you know it, yell it out. Here is the second one. How much time we got?
1: 21 seconds.
0: All right, plenty of time.
3: I never even had a chance, you know. You had me.
0: Give it. All right, come all back right. to that one.
1: 16 seconds.
0: All right. What is the
2: oh
0: name
2: my gosh.
0: Of this? All right, hang on. Here we go. What's the name of this one?
3: There goes my future.
2: There goes my life.
0: Yes.
1: Woo, nice. Good job. 13 seconds.
0: The name of this one.
3: Follow on to Dick's to come.
2: American Kid.
0: Nope.
4: Nope.
0: We got 1 second.
2: It was the good stuff.
0: No, that was Don't Happen Twice. Don't Happen Twice was that one. Okay. Now, all right. 1 second. See if you can get this one.
3: Can get someone such
1: Time's up.
0: Yeah. Time's up, but that's She's Got It All. No, that's She's Got It All. She's Got It All.
2: Oh, Jesus. I'm terrible at this.
0: Hey, you know what? And the other one that you did not get.
3: I never even had a chance, you know. You had me from.
0: You had me from. Hello. Well, you didn't get 6:30 for Kenny Chesney tickets, but we are going to send you to see Brantley Gilbert at the BMO.
1: He'll be there on October 2nd, so enjoy the show.
2: That's my fiance's birthday. Hey, awesome.
0: Happy birthday. You guys are going to the Brantley show. We planned it that way. We know he wanted to go for his birthday, so that's what you guys are doing.
2: Nice.
5: 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Yeah. 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
1: Besides an ice cream shop or maybe a roller skating rink, this would be the business that I would want to purchase as something that would be fun to operate. 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
2: 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No, it's quite the opposite. Basically, the owners who have owned Midway Drive-In for 19 years have said, you know, when they purchased it, they wanted to, you know, keep it up, refurbish it. They've accomplished everything they wanted to do, essentially, so it's time to

0: exciting for a family to kind of maybe a young family that's looking for some, like they want to get out of being a lawyer or an attorney,
1: right,
0: or you know, whatever it is.
1: So how much do you think a drive-in would be for sale for?
0: Drive-in today. I mean, now as expensive as everything is today, I would say $2 million.
1: Okay, I was expecting that too. It's for sale for $750,000, which yes is a quite a significant chunk of change. But
0: what would you need, like 10% down? Is that what you need for a loan? I'm trying to think. Okay, well, if this is of interest, I want to, and you have the Q98.5 app, I want to send you all the details.
1: I mean, it sits on like over 13 acres and stuff, so it just seems like it should be more.
0: Okay, is there a business you've always dreamed of owning? 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

0: 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Got a weird color in the sky this morning with thunderstorms and the sun is coming up. High of 63 today. It's 57 now.
1: Might be the final few hours of summer here.
0: That's right. Fall begins 7 o'clock tonight.
1: Yep, but we're already thinking about summer 2027.
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1: And I'm Little Zim.
0: Did you hear what Tom Brady said during the football broadcast on Sunday? I don't know if you happen to catch this. It's when the Washington Commanders quarterback got injured.
2: What I think comes over was that his center, Allegretti. Was not expecting to see that.
0: Yep. Excuse me. That's what all the Bears fans were saying too when Caleb Williams went down on Sunday. Everybody thinking, oh no, an Achilles, something season ending.
1: Yeah.
0: Turns out we got some good news from Coach Ben Johnson yesterday.
3: We're saying week to week. With him right now, we'll see where he's at as the week progresses and, you know, how long that means. But, you know, it's was somewhat encouraging, the report that we got. So I'll leave it there.
0: He's not going to practice this week. He's week to week, meaning he could play.
1: So what is it? Is it
0: Monday.
1: Hamstring?
0: Hamstring, yeah.
1: Okay.
0: Not as serious as we thought. So, of course, people that are not fans of Caleb Williams and the Bears are saying that he was dramatic the way he went off the field and he just had a little boo-boo and
1: they
0: gotta kiss it and make it better.
1: Go pull your hamstring and see how you feel.
0: All right. Good news for the Bears. We'll see who plays on Monday night when the Eagles come to town. Yeah, I'm going. I'll be here for the show Tuesday. Don't you worry.
1: You're crazy.
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0: 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Rain is supposed to end in Rockford by 9 this morning. Today's high 61. We are at 54.
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0: chance to win the Q Morning Crew $25,000 cash grab. Coming up in less than an hour at 8:20. It's Johnny V and Little Zim. There's a lot of fantasy football leagues where if you're the loser in the league, you have to like cover a bet. Like, I know I saw a girl that was sitting out at Wrigley Field dressed like Abraham Lincoln, and she had a sign, I suck at fantasy football, so you knew that she was paying off a debt.
1: Yeah.
0: Another friend posted that he lost a bet, or his fantasy football league. He has to name his new puppy after a kitchen utensil. So he's asking any cute names. People are saying juicer, ladle, toaster, peeler, spork, scoop.
1: What about like
0: blender, corkscrew?
1: It has to be like the actual utensil. Could it be a brand like shark?
0: Shark. Yeah, it could be. What is the overall, the coolest dog name that you've ever heard?
1: When I was in high school, one of my best friends, they had a little Shih Tzu dog that's named

0: was Hercules. I always thought that was fabulous.
1: The king of the house. You know, I know it's not original, but I named my dog Wrigley Grace, of course, after my favorite place to go and my favorite player of all time, Mark Grace. Now, coolest dog name that you've ever heard?
2: Tilly.
0: It's your dog's name?
1: Yeah. Now, what's the backstory? Like, why is it named Tilly?
2: Because she's silly, so we call her Silly Tilly.
0: Oh,
2: I am a veterinarian, so I see a lot of these cool names. We have a dog named Clay Matthews that comes to our
1: clinic. Let me guess, they're not a Bears fan.
2: No.
1: I think
2: it's a pretty cool name, yeah.
1: The coolest dog name you've ever heard. If it's your dog, then share a picture with the name on our Facebook page.
0: There you go.
1: And we would love to feature the wet nose in your life as our cue dog of the day with Myers Canine Colony and Myers Tales of Farm. You can do that on the app. Just tap Win Stuff.
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7: Good morning, everybody, and happy Tuesday. Scattered shower, a cool breeze with a high of 61, partly cloudy tonight, and cool with a low of 49, partly cloudy and breezy tomorrow with a high of 66. From the Eyewitness News First Warren Weather Center, I'm meteorologist Joey Marino on Rockford's number one for New Country. Q-9.

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1: So here's the first question you need to answer today. What is the name of the boy band known as NKOTB?
0: I think I know.
1: Yep.
0: Okay.
1: All right. What is the name of the boy band known as NKOTB?
0: 815-229-0985. 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
0: Got Jess playing the game today. Jess, you got any exciting plans for this week?
2: Hopefully going to the Luke Bryan concert this weekend.
0: Good answer.
1: Have you ever played our Showbiz Pop Quiz before?
2: I have not. I have listened quite a few times.
1: All right, first timer. You're going to have 30 seconds. If you don't know an answer, just say pass. We can always come back to it if we have time.
2: Okay.
1: First time player, first time champion. Let's make it happen. Okay. Here we go, Zim. What's the first question?
0: What is the name of the boy band known as NKOTB?
2: New Kids on the Block.
1: Yep.
0: What TV show features the Tanner family and Uncle Jesse?
2: Full House.
3: Yep.
0: What Marvel superhero uses lightning and a magical hammer as weapons?
2: Thor.
3: Yep.
0: Which popular YouTuber launched the snack brand Feastables?
2: Mr. Beast.
3: Yep.
0: What supermodel from DeKalb famously appeared in a Pepsi commercial in the early 90s?
2: Oh, I don't know.
0: Oh, no.
1: So close. Okay. The one we didn't
0: Very
1: get.
0: Good. So, do you know that the supermodel from DeKalb, who appeared in the Pepsi commercial in the early 90s, she's massive.
1: She's from just up the road.
2: Is it Cindy Crawford?
1: Yes, that's Cindy Crawford.
2: I didn't hear you say Pepsi. I thought you said pet food.
0: I'm sorry.
1: Well, you know what? You're still going to the show.
0: Yes, you have a pair of tickets to see Luke Bryan this Saturday at Alpine Valley. Hopefully the weather is better than it was this past weekend.
2: Yes. Awesome. Thank you.
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0: 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What is the coolest dog name you've ever heard? Blair sent one in. Tutti Frutti. Vader for an all black doggy from Gloria.
1: I know somebody that has a Vader too. I love this. Julie says, damn it.
0: A dog named Damn It.
1: From Wisconsin, destroying of things. The owner said it so much, the name just fits.
0: What's the coolest dog name you've heard?
2: Hi, not a dog name, but my daughter's cat. One is named Bean Sprout, and they call him Sprout. The other one is named Mayonnaise, and they call him Mayo.
0: Sprout and Mayo.
1: There you go.
0: Great,
2: it's very cute.

0: 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Have you had any pumpkin spice anything yet?
1: No.
0: I think Tums. They should make pumpkin spice Tums. You can call them Autumns. Autumn. Oh. Yeah.

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0: 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Let's play 6 in 30 for a chance to see Kenny Chesney.
1: So Kenny Chesney, along with Air Church, Sheryl Crow, Grace and James, are going to be at Soldier Field next year on June 26th.
0: Tickets go on sale Friday, but you're part of Q Nation. You don't have to wait. You can win those now if you can identify 6 Kenny Chesney songs in 30 seconds. We'll give you one of them here. What is the name of that Kenny Chesney song? You know that? Want to play? 815-229-0985 or press the call us button.

0: four judges on The Voice turn their chairs to hear 6 in 30 on Q98.5. I know I'm digging for stuff here, aren't
1: I? I didn't know they were judging other game shows now.
0: I'm Johnny V.
1: Little Zim.
0: Yes, they are. Time to play Renee. Going to take your shot at winning tickets. Everything good this morning at the office?
2: It's been busy, but we got through the morning, so I'm good.
0: What kind of work you do?
2: I work for Orthodontist.
0: Healthcare hero.
2: Thanks. Here we are. Been doing it for a long time.
0: You're going to have to try your best to identify 6 Kenny Chesney songs in 30 seconds. When you hear the song and you know the name of it, yell it out. Don't even wait. Just yell it out now. If you don't recognize the song, just say pass. We can always come back to it if we have time left.
2: Okay.
0: 30 seconds on the timer, Zim. You ready?
1: I'm ready.
0: Here we go. What is this Kenny Chesney song?
2: Summertime.
0: Yep. There you go. She knows how to play.
1: 27 seconds.
0: Plenty time. What is the name of this Kenny Chesney song?
3: Gonna take this heartbreak and tuck it away. Save it for a rainy day.
2: Save it for a rainy day. Yay.
1: All right.
0: Hey.
1: 21 seconds.
0: 4 more to go. The name of this Kenny song.
3: Had no excuses for the things that we've done. We were brave. We were crazy. We were
2: American.
0: Nope. Nope. Nope.
2: Young.
0: Yes, got it. Okay.
1: 12 seconds.
2: Oh, gosh.
0: Well, we got 3 to go. Doing fine. Good pace here. What is this Kenny Chesney song called?
3: Hillbilly rock star out of control. I've been living.
2: Living fast forward.
0: Yes, there you go. Living in fast forward.
1: 8 seconds.
0: 2 songs to go. 8 seconds. What is this one?

0: Just blink.
1: Don't blink. We still had another one to get to. You didn't get 6 and 30. You're going to be in a second chance drawing at the end of the week to win some Kenny Chesney tickets. But we're still going to send you to see a concert. Brantley Gilbert is coming to the BMO October 6th.

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14: Good morning, everybody, and happy Tuesday. Scattered shower, a cool breeze with a high of 61, partly cloudy tonight, and cool with a low of 49, partly cloudy and breezy tomorrow with a high of 66. From the Eyewitness News First Warren Weather Center, I'm meteorologist Joey Marino on Rockford's number one for New Country.

98.5, 847, the Q Morning Crew. $25,000 cash grab gives you a chance to win money at 920. But our dueling dummies coming up next, a man from Florida. He needs some Tums or he needs some something for his issues. We'll tell you about that.

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1: All right, see if you can take over ownership of the dartboard today.
2: Probably not. Right.
1: 11?
2: Jeez. Five. You threw off on purpose.
1: No, I got a 5. You can kick it off with the Florida man.
2: All right. Yeah,
1: it's all yours.
2: All right, so a Florida man is facing a felony charge after an argument with his girlfriend allegedly started because she asked him to stop farting in bed. I feel this on so many levels. Now, police say 32-year-old Anthony Gordon got angry, started insulting her, and things escalated after she spit at him all over a fart, okay?
1: Okay.
2: Gordon allegedly grabbed her by the throat with both hands and pulled her onto the floor. She escaped by biting his finger. So just to recap, this relationship went from could you please stop farting to felony domestic battery by strangulation.
1: What do you mean that you can feel this? You can feel
2: well,
1: this.
2: Well, not that part, but the, oh, the getting mad about the farting in bed, yes.
1: Okay.
2: Gordon now has a court order telling him to stay away from her. And honestly, after that bedtime routine, I think everyone involved could use some fresh air.
1: Yeah.
2: Literally.
1: He needs a 100-foot radius from him. All right. Oregon police say a woman is accused of helping kidnap a man from a hospital, drag him into the woods, tie him to a tree, saw off one of his fingers, and tattoo some very rude words across his forehead. Okay.
2: Wow.
1: Her attorney says, whoa, she was forced to do it.
2: Oh, really?
1: But prosecutors say they have evidence she actually helped plan the whole thing. So apparently the victim went to the hospital expecting medical treatment and somehow left with one less finger and a permanent forehead message. I would love to know what that message is.
2: Yikes.
1: Police are investigating, and I'm guessing the victim is now giving every tattoo artist in Oregon a very hard pass.
2: Who was mad at this guy that... I'm like, what?
1: Speaking of a hard pass, yeah. I think our winner is still... Oh my God.
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0: 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It's the Q Morning Crew with Johnny V and Little Zim. 9:04. We're about 15 minutes away from your chance at our $25,000 cash grab. 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
1: We got Ella Langley coming up, Shaboozy, Kenny Chesney too, but right now it is Zach Brown Band on Q98.5.

0: 101.5, 911 with the Q Morning Crew, Johnny V and Little Zim. There's a guy in his 80s in Rockford who's gone viral for his Martha's Breakfast. He's having breakfast with over 60,000 people every week. And he's been adopted by the Crips gang in L.A.
1: Excuse me.
0: We're going to introduce you to this guy in less than 10 minutes.

0: Q98.5, your chance to win the Q Morning Cruise $25,000 cash grab is coming up next in less than 5 minutes. I'm Johnny V.
1: And I'm Little Zim.
0: And this is going to blow your mind. The smallest world ever is right here in Rockford. I was watching a story a couple weeks ago on TV, and there was a story about this guy named Bill Mitchell, who's in his 80s from Rockford, and he's been sharing his breakfast on social media every Saturday. He's been making it since his wife passed away. It's called Martha's Breakfast. But I reached out to him on social media. We got to talking. And not only is he from my hometown of Evansville, Indiana.
1: Okay.
0: He went to the other Catholic school on the other side of town. But he's the same age as my dad. So I was like, I'm sure you would know some of the people my dad knows. And when I said my dad's last name, there was a long pause.
2: Wait a minute. Is your dad's first name Justin?
0: That's my dad.
2: He played the piano. In fact, he played the dances that we did at, what the hell was the name of that place we used to dance at? It was crazy.
0: I cannot believe that you grew up on the same street as my dad. This is unbelievable. I mean,
2: world, isn't it?
0: Grew up three houses down from my dad.
1: Wow.
0: But Bill Mitchell is joining us now. And Bill, you lost your best friend, your wife, in a car wreck a while back, right?
2: Yeah, we got T-boned by a semi in Atoka, Oklahoma. They hit us right in the driver's door, which is, I'm still, I can barely walk and all that there. Yeah, Martha, I thought she would survive because she wasn't hurt that bad. It didn't seem to be anyway. But they put us on helicopters and flew us into Oklahoma City. And I had dislocated left elbow and everything. And they put me on a plane and sent me home. My daughter came down to stay with her down there. But she had a runaway autoimmune system. And that thing came in and stroked her out and just took her away from me.
0: Oh man. I know you still miss her to this day, but you are remembering her and keep her memory alive with Martha's Breakfast that you make every Saturday. How long ago did this start? Do you even remember the year you started getting those?
2: Absolutely not. Hell, I'm 87 years old. I'm lucky I can remember how to get up in the morning.
1: Good for you.
0: Yes. You have been adopted by so many people around the world since you started sharing not only Martha's Breakfast, but every morning you share what you're making for breakfast and for dinner.
2: The thing about it was my daughters were trying to keep me alive. Well, the thing became a thing of its own. As it is now, it's the food is secondary. The food, we have a lot of fun with the food and all that there. But I give these people a job every week to do. And we care about them. And I've prevented 4 suicides since this started. I've kept some alcoholics dry for the year, et cetera. Help people with their broken marriages, broken romances, and all that kind of stuff. And I'm not educated in that, but I've lived a long time and learned a lot of lessons, made a lot of mistakes in my time.
0: A lot of people have really, if they've lost their own dad or grandfather, they've adopted Bill from right here in Rockford as their grandpa. So
2: I found that I give them, like this week, they're all supposed to be smile faces. They're supposed to, anybody they catch their eyes caught, they're supposed to smile at them. I said, by the end of the week, we'll have over 500,000 people made happy.
0: It's Better Breakfast Month. Bill, if you could make anything you want, it's a wide open menu. You're going to make your perfect breakfast. What is on that plate?
2: If it's me, it's going to be my favorite. It's going to be fried chicken and biscuits and gravy with a little fruit and a hot cup of coffee.
1: Yum.
0: Wow.
1: I'm in.
2: On Sunday, sometimes I'll make pancake battered French toast. And I got to tell you, that is some delicious stuff. But anybody that doesn't know where I am on Instagram, I'm Bill Mitchell 992. You can find me there.
0: Okay.
2: Morning and every night.
0: And you're almost up to 70,000 followers now, right?
2: over 63,000 now, yes.
0: Yeah.
1: I'm impressed. My dad barely knows how to text.
0: I know. Usually, like, when I call my dad back in Evansville, it's usually something that, my laptop stopped working, or I can't connect the TV to the the Roku or something. So, Bill, if you ever have any more issues with your Bluetooth, I can stop by and help you if you have any problems with it.
2: There you go. That's
0: great. He's our adopted grandfather of the Q Morning Show now, Bill Mitchell. Again, you can find him on Instagram and his Martha's Breakfast every Saturday. I already know what you're going to be making for dinner tonight. Like, when do you normally figure out, how far ahead do you plan those meals?
2: sometimes not. I have no idea what I'm going to do for dinner tonight. I know for tomorrow night it's pizza, and I'll know for breakfast. Actually, I was thinking about falling off the wagon tomorrow and making myself a big plate of biscuits and gravy and some scrambled eggs for breakfast tomorrow morning.
0: What time should we show up? We'll be there. We'll be ready to eat.
2: Listen, if you're in the neighborhood, just stop in.
0: We're glad we're in your neighborhood. Say hi to all of your followers. And if you end up going out to Los Angeles to meet with the Crips, we got to know about that story. We got to know about that.
2: Okay, guys. Bye-bye.
0: Bye-bye.
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2: Good morning, everybody, and happy Tuesday. Scattered shower, a cool breeze with a high of 61, partly cloudy tonight, and cool with a low of 49, partly cloudy and breezy tomorrow with a high of 66. From the Eyewitness News First Warren Weather Center, I'm meteorologist Joey Marino on Rockford's number one for New Country. 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

0: It's 9:35. Riley made his debut as a coach on The Voice last night.
1: He did.
0: Now, you're watching just to watch his chair turn. And you know the noise that his chair makes? I knew it. 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

0: Rethink Some Things. That's New Country from Luke Combs on Q98.5. We're looking for our new Q Dog of the Day with Myers Canine Colony and Myers Tales Up Farm. You could win, if you're our Dog of the Month, $50 gift card. You just tap the Win Stuff button on the Q app. We're hearing about the coolest dog name that you've ever heard. Michelle in Loves Park said, being a vet tech, we see a bunch of awesome names, but my all-time favorite was a dog that is sadly no longer with us, but his name was Norm McDonald.
1: Like, do they just call him Norm, or is Norm McDonald the first name? That's what I would love to know.
0: Well, my dog has a first and middle name.
1: So do mine.
0: You know, okay. They also had a new puppy that they had gotten after him, named him Mike Ditka.
1: Okay, I'm Ditka. Sure there's a lot of Ditkas out there,
0: Ditka.
1: Yeah.
0: What about you?
2: I am a veterinarian, so I see a lot of these cool names. Yeah. We have a dog named Clay Matthews that comes to our tent.
0: Let me guess, they're not a Bears fan.
2: No.
0: No,
2: that's a pretty cool name, yeah.

0: Hope your summer was unforgettable because it ends in hours. It's Q98.5. 9:44. It's Johnny V and Little Zim. What, 7:04 tonight? The official beginning of your favorite season? My favorite season, too, actually.
1: Is it really?
0: Yeah. Oh, yeah. I like the cozy weather.
1: Now, just not the rain, man.
0: Well, looks like it's done for now. It's still going to be in the 60s today. But we'll find out what your favorite things about fall are tomorrow. Even if it's not your favorite season, I'm sure you have at least one thing you look forward to, like, you know, pumpkin spice something or other.
1: I mean, who doesn't like the beautiful leaf colors? Now, come on.
0: Hang out for a chance to win money. Next chance to win cash at 10:20 with our $25,000 cash grab. 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And we've got some last chance at Luke Bryan tickets for his show Saturday at Alpine Valley when we play the world-famous Showbiz Pop Quiz at 7:45. 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

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Tap on that, okay? And then get ready to enter that code. I've got it for you in less than 10 minutes.

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12: Good morning, everybody, and happy Tuesday. Scattered shower, a cool breeze with a high of 61, partly cloudy tonight, and cool with a low of 49, partly cloudy and breezy tomorrow with a high of 66. From the Eyewitness News First Warren Weather Center, I'm meteorologist Joey Marino on Rockford's number one for New Country.

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shows like The Bachelor or The Bachelorette, you love dating shows, I got good news for you. There's a new one that's launching this fall with a very familiar face at the helm, Mr. Chris Harrison. It's called The Vow, and it's actually going to be on Fox Nation coming up on November 11th. This one very much focused on

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6: Rockford weather. Good morning, everybody, and happy Tuesday. Scattered shower, a cool breeze with a high of 61, partly cloudy tonight, and cool with a low of 49, partly cloudy and breezy tomorrow with a high of 66. From the Eyewitness News First Warren Weather Center, I'm meteorologist Joey Marino on Rockford's number one for New Country. 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

taken his membership to a whole new level. Did you see he has remixed Ella Langley's song Choose in Texas? 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

Luke Bryan saw some sign that his ninth studio album should be called Signs, think again. 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
1: Well, it was down some street we couldn't even pronounce. We were stuck in the middle, loving every ounce. Tequila was cheap, but the flow we were feeling was real. Neither one of us looking for three little words, unless those three words were do not disturb. Checkout was supposed to be noon, but we slept until 3:00.

And today, you know what goes good with it? Cold hard cash. There's very little things in the world that cash doesn't pair well with. Am I right? Your chance to win it is here in less than 10 minutes. Hang out for a bit. This is

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12: Tonight's forecast, partly to mostly cloudy with a low of 49, partly cloudy and breezy tomorrow with a high of 66. From the Eyewitness News First Warren Weather Center, I'm meteorologist Joey Marino. 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

the day, and I promise you, the day is going to go by quickly. We have a way of moving time, if you know what I mean. It's Jess. 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

you're a fan of the show Yellowstone, I know you're going to love this news. Jimmy is coming back, and he's going to be a part of Marshall's. We're hearing that he's going to be in Montana living and working on Casey's ranch.

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13: Tonight's forecast, partly to mostly cloudy with a low of 49. Partly cloudy and breezy tomorrow with a high of 66. From the Eyewitness News First Warning Weather Center, I'm meteorologist Joey Marino. Q.

a lot of Graylin James in the years to come. I mean, not only are we playing his music, but he's also going to be opening for Kenny Chesney next year on his stadium tour. He's here now. It's Water at a Wedding on Q98.5.

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know, it was bittersweet to see this video. Dolly Parton received the Lifetime Achievement Award at the Americana Honors and Awards last week. She knew she was getting that award months ago, so she recorded a video. 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
17: Tonight's forecast, partly to mostly cloudy with a low of 49, partly cloudy and breezy tomorrow with a high of 66. From the Eyewitness News First Warren Weather Center, I'm meteorologist Joey Marino.

98.5. Did you watch that 30th anniversary special of The Voice last week on NBC? They talked a lot about Blake Shelton and Gwen Stefani. And Carson Daly was like, I told you guys not to date because I was sure it would never last.

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Ella Langley with Morgan Wallen coming up. 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
24: Tonight's forecast, partly to mostly cloudy with a low of 49, partly cloudy and breezy tomorrow with a high of 66. From the Eyewitness News First Warning Weather Center, I'm meteorologist Joey Marino. 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

said, she said, ain't it funny how rumors spread like I know something y'all don't know. 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Y'all ain't listening to more.

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Your chance to cash in comes up in two songs. 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
29: Rockford Weather. Tonight's forecast, partly to mostly cloudy with a low of 49, partly cloudy and breezy tomorrow with a high of 66. From the Eyewitness News First Warren Weather Center, I'm meteorologist Joey Marino. Q9.

Charlie told me on the app that if he won $25,000, he'd build a man cave so he could escape on football Sundays. That sounds great. What would you do if you won 25 grand? I know you'd have to rethink some things, right? Here's Luke Combs' latest on Q9.

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We'll find out November 18th. 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
18: Tonight's forecast, partly to mostly cloudy with a low of 49, partly cloudy and breezy tomorrow with a high of 66. From the Eyewitness News First Warren Weather Center, I'm meteorologist Joey Marino. Q-9.

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0: It's a drive home with me, Chrissy. So we know that Carrie is still doing Sunday Night Football theme, but what about American Idol? We haven't heard anything yet. Hopefully she'll be back, Lionel Richie will be back, and Luke Bryan will be back. And soon we'll have our answer.
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Luke Holmes is up for 3 CMAs, including Album of the Year and Entertainer of the Year. 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
1: I got my toes in the water, toes in the sand. 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
1: That's Riley Green off his latest album, That's Just Me. That's out now. It's a 19-track album, and it has collaborations with Brooks and Dunn and Randy Owen. And did you guys catch him on The Voice? I think The Voice looks good on Riley Green, but then again, what doesn't? We're coming back with Cole Swindell.
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9: Rockford weather. Tonight's forecast, partly to mostly cloudy with a low of 49, partly cloudy and breezy tomorrow with a high of 66. From the Eyewitness News First Warren Weather Center, I'm meteorologist Joey Marino. Q9.

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